could I not leak it? I look so good, you look so good, maybe we should all leak it together. F*** it. You only live once, let the people see.

Skrillex had a great start of 2023 with a brand new track with Fred Again, Rumble, and this week he released Leave Me Like This with Bobby Raps. And that's the track we just opened the show with. Welcome to Club Life by Tiësto. I got some great music for you today. I got tracks from Bingo Players, Umlaut, Demondrex, and a special VIP mix of my track Lay Low. But first, Human and Tudor, Craving You.

Running by West End, and before that, Damien and Drake's Pump It and Major Lazer, Lean On, in the Rye and Josh Styles In My Bones edit. And this is Lord, D'Amico and Velex, Power.

0: Neaton and Poltergeist. And before that, the XX intro in the Lakota edit. And Moxie running. Up next is the Club Life Request of the Week. I received a tweet from Daniel Gomez from Chile. And he used the hashtag Club Life Request to request the next track. It's his birthday soon and he wanted to hear this track. Tiesto and Firebeats featuring Lady Hawk, Last Train.
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Black and DJs from Mars, It Doesn't Matter. And John Newman, Love Me Again, and Mark Anthony, I'm Good At It. And this is a brand new track of mine, which is doing pretty well at the moment, with over a million streams a day. I released it on my label Musical Freedom, and I love the vocals so much. But the radio version is a little soft sometimes, so I decided to make a high-energy, uplifting version. So this is Tiësto, Lay Low, in the VIP mix.

Club Live in the mix with Tiësto, Max Styler, Rock the House. After that, Left Wing Cody and James Hur. Music is the Medication, A-Trip All Night and Aaron Heibel. State of Emergency. And then it's time ready for the last part of the show. The After Hours mix with Voest. And in case you missed it, last week I played in Brazil a very nice Voest set at Club AIM. I broadcasted the set on my Facebook and you can still find it there. And for more information, you can also go to @Voest on the socials or tiesto.com.

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Some of these messages are coherent, and we are attempting to boost our signal for better transmission.

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